KFJC.org worldwide. 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We're Penny Pitchin from Sea Dog Records, downtown Hayward. Come on out and say hello. Oh, I see some pennies, some change. Come on out and dump it into the bin and support KFJC. That's how we do it. We're going till 6, live in the mix.

0: If you honk the horn. 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
1: Only bad boy, Simon Harris. Now you hear the house mix and the this one. Where we going to get a rap on rap? I'm up in business. Simon Harris, come on it, bad boy.

My right for that rum. Talking is a dumb child, but I do my living alone down in the living place. Go down and I'll assume the blood. Blow the sun and move the blood. Come back in and pull the door, and I'm time my things shall be no more. God got angry on his tomb, and then all those things will begin to move, but to live the life. Leave that life, don't think about in my tongue. Don't think give my right for that wrong. Passing is at home, child, but I don't mind living alone, then I'm gonna live the life.

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Alan Martin with The Party. Laurel Aitken with the Scottolites doing Mary. In front of that, Beverly

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Look. Why don't you try and see that a love like mine

I did promise you I'd chase away all the bullets, baby. Whatever bothered you here in the town, 'cause you're a real good dough maker, baby.

89.7 KJC. 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Jackie Green colors the Fillmore Wednesday, this Wednesday, November 21st. 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Cold Specs, One Line Drawing, and Kofi Brown at the Bottom of the Hill. We've got James Connor, Chingadero, and Sunfighter at the Brick and Mortar Music Hall. In East Bay, it's Gopali at Yoshi's. And a long list of bands here: Strife, Bitter End, Peace Peace, Zybalba, and Plead the Fifth at 924 Gilman. And I see KRS-One at the Catalyst Atrium. 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